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1: In order of vocal appearance, we'll hear Mignon Dunn as Anna, John McCurdy as Nerbal, Christa Ludwig as Dido, Kenneth Riegel as Iopas, John Vickers as Aeneas, Judith Blagan as Ascanius, and Edmund Karlsruhe as the voice of Mercury, with a Metropolitan Opera chorus and orchestra led by Raphael Kubelik. Here is Act 2 of Les Troyens à Carthage.

0: Aeneas, transfixed by his love for Dido, is in danger of forgetting that his fate must lead him to Italy. We are listening to Les Troyens à Carthage, The Trojans in Carthage, the second part of Berlioz's epic Les Troyens, in a 1974 Metropolitan Opera performance starring Christa Ludwig, John Vickers, Mignon Dunn, John McCurdy, and Kenneth Riegel. Our music director, Yannick Nézet-Séguin, picked this as his artist choice broadcast in honor of the Met's first music director, Maestro Raphael Kubelik, who conducted this performance.
1: Noch ein Akt in Les Troyens von Hector Berlioz, der fünfte der Oper, beginnend mit einem Solo des Matrosen Hylas. Seine historische Mission ruft Aeneas also nach Italien. 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In dem Moment, in dem sie begreift, was passiert, hat er bereits das Signal zum Aufbruch gegeben. Mit dem Schwert setzt die so geschmähte Königin ihrem Leben ein Ende.
0: We'll hear in order of vocal appearance Leo Gucki as the sailor Hylas, Richard T. Gill as Panthus, Andrei Dobryansky and Richard Best as the two Trojan soldiers, and John Vickers as Aeneas. As the ghosts of Priam, Coroebus, Cassandra, and Hector, we'll hear Edmund Karlsrud, Robert Goodloe, Lorraine Keane, and Clifford Harvo. Christa Ludwig is Dido, Kenneth Riegel is Iopas, Mignon Dunn is Anna, and John McCurdy is Narbal. Raphael Kubelik conducts the Metropolitan Opera Orchestra and Chorus in this broadcast from March 16, 1974. Here is the final act of Les Troyens by Berlioz.

0: The people of Carthage, grieving for their queen Dido, declare their undying hatred of Aeneas and his people, who are destined to found the glorious city of Rome. That was Les Troyens by Berlioz, a performance originally aired live from the Metropolitan Opera on March 16, 1974. We heard Christa Ludwig as Dido, John Vickers as Aeneas, Mignon Dunn as Anna, and John McCurdy as Narbal. The Met Orchestra and Chorus were led by Raphael Kubelik, who was the company's first music director.
1: Historischer Mitschnitt aus der Metropolitan Opera New York, 16. März 1974. Les Troyens von Hector Berlioz. Im zweiten Teil wesentlichst Christa Ludwig als Dido und John Vickers als Aeneas. Weiters Richard T. Gill, John McCurdy, Kenneth Riegel, Judith Bliegen, Mignon Dunn und Leo Goeke. Metropolitan Opera Chorus, Metropolitan Opera Orchestra, Dirigent Raphael Kubelik. Und damit verabschiedet sich Christina Tengel.

Okay, now we are going to play one song of mine, Natal in Vienna. I composed this song. It's like a tribute to Vienna in the same time in my city, Natal, the name. So I hope you enjoyed it.